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If I lose, I'm going get some more. I'm a pretty good working, got a good way to go. I'm going down in

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I'm going down in old blue, even if I lose. I'm going back to Chopin. I've been doing it for 3 years.

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You better put on your best clothes. 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

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Yeah.

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I'll take it. Yeah. 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I have to kind of like go ahead and, well, stop my foot down on the stage and reach way back, try to get some extra, like, let my soul do my talking today, because, well, after all the miles and all the nights, I get aching my back and feel like it breaking. Shucks, I don't know if I can do it no more. I used to have this woman, she said she was in love with me, gonna keep in touch with me, call me on the telephone when I was out down the road. I didn't hear nothing. Then I find out you run down to Florida with another man, Lord have mercy. 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Sometime I'm feeling old and sick, but when I want to, well, listen to me, pick.

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0: 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Top Sound, programa de música indie emergente internacional. 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

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Whatever your style, whatever your mood, we've got it covered. There's something for everyone at 1.fm. 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

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See, Gil and Brian said no.

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0: Steve Vai on guitar, Steve Morris on guitar, Eric Sedinas on guitar, Ulla Ritkin on bass, Jamie Little on drums, Corbin Band. Thank you. It was a great festival, and well, you know, hope to see you some other time. 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